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2: Let us all remember that we are in the holy presence of God.
3: In the name of the Father, and of the Son, and of the Holy Spirit. Amen.
2: The angel of the Lord declared unto Mary,
3: and she conceived by the power of the Holy Spirit.
2: Hail Mary, full of grace, the Lord is with thee. Blessed art thou amongst women, and blessed is the fruit of thy womb, Jesus.
4: Holy Mary, Mother of God, pray for us sinners, now and at the hour of our death. Amen.
2: Behold the handmaid of the Lord.
4: Be it done unto me according to your word.
2: Hail Mary, full of grace, the Lord is with thee. Blessed art thou amongst women, and blessed is the fruit of thy womb, Jesus.
4: Holy Mary, Mother of God, pray for us sinners, now and at the hour of our death. Amen.
2: And the Word was made flesh,
4: and dwelt among us.
2: Hail Mary, full of grace, the Lord is with thee. Blessed art thou amongst women, and blessed is the fruit of thy womb, Jesus.
4: Holy Mary, Mother of God, pray for us sinners, now and at the hour of our death. Amen.
2: Pray for us, Holy Mary, Mother of God,
4: that we may be made worthy of the promises of Christ.
2: Let us pray.
4: Pour forth, we beseech thee, O Lord, thy grace into our hearts, that we to whom the incarnation of Christ, thy Son, was made known by the message of an angel, may by his passion and cross be brought to the glory of his resurrection, through the same Christ our Lord. Amen.
2: Glory be to the Father, and to the Son, and to the Holy Spirit.
4: As it was in the beginning, is now, and ever shall be, world without end. Amen.
2: Glory be to the Father, and to the Son, and to the Holy Spirit.
4: As it was in the beginning, is now, and ever shall be, world without end. Amen.
2: Glory be to the Father, and to the Son, and to the Holy Spirit.
4: As it was in the beginning, is now, and ever shall be, world without end. Amen.
2: Saint Cecilia,
4: pray for us.
2: Saint John Baptist de la Salle,
4: pray for us.
2: Leave Jesus in our hearts forever.
4: In the name of the Father, and of the Son, and of the Holy Spirit. Amen.
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0: 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At kung nanalo via the Rambolito System Play, 2,000 pesos ang maiuwi ninyo. At nakapili na ng 2D Lotto winning combination. For the first number, we have 1. And the second number is 24. Again, our 2D Lotto winning combination for the 2 p.m. draw. 1. And 24 in exact order. Three numbers naman ang magpapaulan ng papremyo sa pagbabalik yan ng PCSO Lottery Draw.
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0: Mga kalaro, nasa 3D Lotto game na po tayo. 10 draw balls numbered 0 to 9 ang nasa loob ng bawat draw machine at 3 lucky balls ang pipiliin. 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Sa Rambolito System Play naman, 750 pesos or 1,500 pesos ang maaaring mapanalunan. At narito na ang resulta ng ating 3D Lotto draw. The first number is 3. For the second number, we have 3. And the third number is 9. Recapping the 3D Lotto winning combination for the 2 p.m. draw. 3, and 9 in exact order. Congratulations to all the winners. Para naman sa ating STL players, narito po ang updated list of STL agents na authorized nang gamitin ang National 106.7 LL. 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
3: Let us all remember that we are in the holy presence of God.
4: In the name of the Father, and of the Son, and of the Holy Spirit. Amen.
3: The angel of the Lord declared unto Mary,
4: and she conceived by the power of the Holy Spirit.
3: Hail Mary, full of grace, the Lord is with thee. Blessed art thou amongst women, and blessed is the fruit of thy womb, Jesus.
4: Holy Mary, Mother of God, pray for us sinners, now and at the hour of our death. Amen.
3: Behold the handmaid of the Lord.
4: Be it done unto me according to your word.
3: Hail Mary, full of grace, the Lord is with thee. Blessed art thou amongst women, and blessed is the fruit of thy womb, Jesus.
4: Holy Mary, Mother of God, pray for us sinners, now and at the hour of our death. Amen.
3: And the Word was made flesh,
4: and dwelt among us.
3: Hail Mary, full of grace, the Lord is with thee. Blessed art thou amongst women, and blessed is the fruit of thy womb, Jesus.
4: Holy Mary, Mother of God, pray for us sinners, now and at the hour of our death. Amen.
3: Pray for us, Holy Mary, Mother of God,
4: that we may be made worthy of the promises of Christ.
3: Let us pray.
4: Pour forth, we beseech thee, O Lord, thy grace into our hearts, that we to whom the incarnation of Christ, thy Son, was made known by the message of an angel, may by his passion and cross be brought to the glory of his resurrection, through the same Christ our Lord. Amen.
3: Glory be to the Father, and to the Son, and to the Holy Spirit.
4: As it was in the beginning, is now, and ever shall be, world without end. Amen.
3: Glory be to the Father, and to the Son, and to the Holy Spirit.
4: As it was in the beginning, is now, and ever shall be, world without end. Amen.
3: Glory be to the Father, and to the Son, and to the Holy Spirit.
4: As it was in the beginning, is now, and ever shall be, world without end. Amen.
3: Saint Cecilia,
4: pray for us.
3: Saint John Baptist de la Salle,
4: pray for us.
3: Leave Jesus in our hearts forever.
4: In the name of the Father, and of the Son, and of the Holy Spirit. Amen.
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And of course, catch me again tomorrow evening. 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Alas 7 ang tag na sa gabi. Taman alas 9 in the evening. Right here in 106.3 Bell FM and simulcast with DXBZ Radio Bagting. It is now 58 minutes past the hour of 8 o'clock in the evening. Here's my last piece, alang ka din yung tinan. Here's something from Ray Valera. Malayo pa ago baga. 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

0: First in line ang OG Lotto game na Lotto 642. Wala po tayong jackpot winner last Saturday, kaya ang jackpot prize ngayong gabi ay 13,534,656 pesos and 82 centavos, net of the agent's prize commission. Sir, please press that button and let's play Lotto 642. Lotto players, 42 draw balls, numbered 1 to 42 ang nag-umpisa ng haluin sa loob ng draw machine. We will be waiting for 6 lucky numbers to complete our Lotto 642 winning combination. Good luck, Lotto players! The first number is 7. Lotto winners, you only have 1 year to claim your prizes. At sa pagkuha po ng panalo, laging magdala ng 2 valid IDs. At syempre, ang inyong winning ticket. The second number is 13. Pagkabili ng lotto ticket, mas maganda kung pipirmahan agad ang likod nito. Dahil mawala man at ikaw ang manalo, ikaw pa rin ang maaaring mag-claim ng premyo. The third number is 24. Paalala po, only 18 years old and above are allowed to play the lotto games. Dito sa Lotto 642, 1 million pesos ang premyong pag-aatian equally ng mga players na makakakuha ng 4 winning numbers. The fourth number is 17. Samantala, 1.1 million pesos naman ang premyong pag-aatian equally ng mga makakakuha ng 5 winning numbers. The fifth number is 1. One more lucky number to complete our Lotto 642 winning combination. Sana nga, kayo na nga ang susunod na maging Lotto Millionario. And the sixth and final number is 16. Recapping tonight's official Lotto 642 winning numbers, we have 7, 13, 24, 17, 1, and 16 in any order for the jackpot prize of 13,534,656 pesos and 82 centavos, net of the agent's prize commission. Super Lotto 649 naman ang bibida after this short break.
1: Bahagi ng taya mo ay para sa bayan.
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0: Super Jackpot Prize, narito na. But before that, let's congratulate one of our Super Lotto player last Sunday. Dahil nasungkit niya ang jackpot prize na over 25.4 million pesos. Ang winning ticket ay nabili sa Lotto outlet ni Joselito G. Alayon in Bacoor City, Cavite. 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Sir, please press that button and let's play Super Lotto 649. Lotto players, nakita po ninyo ang 49 draw balls numbered 1 to 49 na nasa loob ng draw machine. 6 na bola ang hihintay nating piliin for the official Super Million combination this Tuesday evening. And the first number is 17. Ingatan po ang mga lotto tickets. Huwag babasain at huwag paplansyahin ang mga yan. 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The second number is 47. Sa Super Lotto 649, panalo kayo ng 50 pesos pag nag-match ang tatlong numero nyo sa ating mga winning numbers. To win, your numbers can come in any order. The third number is 20. Kung 4 winning numbers ang inyong nakuha, 1.2 million pesos ang premyong paghahatian equally ng mga winners. At para manalo, pwedeng rumble ang mga numero. The fourth number is 42. Sakali namang 5 winning numbers ang nasa ticket ninyo, 1.3 million pesos ang pantay-pantay na paghahatian. Reminder to our players, please play smart, play safe, and play responsibly. The fifth number is 40. Lotto fans, very easy lang maglaro ng Lotto. Magtanong lang ng game mechanics sa ating mga friendly Lotto tellers. And for the sixth and final number, we have 9. Again, here are the official winning numbers for the Super Lotto 649 draw. We have 17, 47, 20, 42, 40, and 9. In any order for the jackpot prize of 25 million pesos net of the Agents Prize Commission. Coming up next is the most awaited game of the night. We will play right away when we return.
3: Pwede po ba akong tumaya sa Lotto?
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0: Third game na po tayo at alam namin na ito ang pinaka-inaabangan ninyo tonight. Wala pa rin tayong winner sa ating Ultra Lotto 658 draw last Sunday. Ang tanong, may makakasungkit na kaya ng ating Ultra Jackpot? Alamin na natin yan. Tonight's Ultra Lotto 658 jackpot prize is 238,841,677 pesos and 7 centavos net of the Agents Prize Commission. Once again, sir, please press that button and let's play Ultra Lotto 658. Ultra Lotto fans, this time 58 draw balls numbered 1 to 58 ang hinahalo sa loob ng draw machine. And still, mag-isa lang itong pipili ng 6 winning numbers. The first number is 57. Sa jackpot bearing games ng Lotto, pag-aatian equally ang jackpot prize kung dalawa o higit pa ang jackpot winners. The second number is 36. Dito sa Ultra Lotto 658, 100 pesos ang panalo pag nag-match yung 3 numbers nyo sa ating winning combination. The third number is 34. Sa mga makakaswerte ng 4 winning numbers sa Ultra Lotto, 1.4 million pesos ang premyong paghahatian ninyo. The fourth number is 49. Paghahatian naman ng 1.5 million pesos ng mga makakakuha ng 5 Ultra Lotto winning numbers. The fifth number is 17. Huwag pong magpapaloko sa mga nagpapanggap na PCSO officials, employees, or Lotto hosts at nagsasabing mabibigyan kayo ng tip ng mananalong numero. Scam po yan. And the sixth and final number is 43. Recapping tonight's Ultra Lotto winning numbers, we have 57, 36, 34, 49, 17, and 43 in any order for the jackpot prize of 238,841,677 pesos and 7 centavos net of the Agents Prize Commission. Of course, the fun doesn't stop here, mga kalaro! Sasama naman kayo ni Jerome humakot ng panalo mula sa Digit Games sa aming pagbabalik.
6: Yes, Digit Game players, kayo naman ang next in line para sa excitement. So stay tuned at magbabalik ang PCSO Lottery Draw.
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At narito na ang 6D Lotto winning combination. The first number is 2. The second number is 2. The third number is 1. The fourth number is 8. The fifth number is 9. And the sixth number is 0. Again, tonight's 6D Lotto winning combination is 2. 2. 1. 8. 9. And 0 in exact order. Let's keep the energy high as we now play the 3D Lotto game. Dito naman sa 3D Lotto, 3 numbers ninyo pwedeng manalo ng 4,500 pesos per 10 peso play kapag nag-match ang mapipiling 3D Lotto winning combination in exact order. 750 pesos or 1,500 pesos naman ang pwedeng mapanalunan kung nag-rumble ito system play. Thrice daily ang pagpapapremyo nito every 2 p.m., 5 p.m. and 9 p.m. At narito na ang ating 3D Lotto winning numbers. The first number is 1. The second number is 9. And the third number is 4. Again, tonight's 3D Lotto winning combination is 1, 9, and 4 in exact order. At syempre, para sa last game tonight, dalawang masaswerteng numero ang maghatid ng panalo. Let's now play the 2D Lotto game. To the Lotto players, 4,000 pesos per 10 peso play ang panalo mo kapag nag-match ang 2 numbers ninyo sa ating winning combination in exact order. Kung nanalo by the Rambolito system play, 2,000 pesos naman ang maiuwi ninyo. Reminder lang sa mga Lotto winners, may 1 year kayo to claim your prizes. At narito na ang resulta ng ating 2D Lotto draw. For the first number, we have 9. And the second number is 31. Recapping the 2D Lotto winning numbers for our 9 p.m. draw, we have 9 and 31 in exact order. Congratulations to all the winners.

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